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If I was young, I could wait outside your school, 'cause your face is like the cover of a magazine.

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0: Es la hora 9:25 minutos.
1: What are you gonna do? What are you gonna do?
2: 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Don't worry.
1: What are you gonna do? What are you gonna do?
2: Don't worry. We're just gonna take some samples.